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0: Saturday Night Classics, Anne Marie's Now and Forever, You and Me. Country music history, born on this day in Spring Hill, Nova Scotia. Happy 81st birthday, Anne Marie. Anne, whose albums have sold over 54 million copies. She became the first Canadian female solo singer to reach number one on the U.S. charts, and also the first to earn a gold record for one of her signature songs, Snowbird. She's also the first woman and the first Canadian to win Album of the Year at the CMA Awards for her 1984 album, A Little Good News. Happy birthday, Anne. Also a happy birthday to Lionel Richie, born on this date in 1949 in Alabama. Of course, he was a member of the Commodores and a huge solo career. He's also written a lot of amazing hits, including Kenny Rogers' 1980 crossover, Lady. And also, back in 1991, Garth Brooks was at number one for his third studio album, Ropin' in the Wind. The album replaced the previous album, No Fences, at the number one position, where it enjoyed a combined 18 weeks at the top of the charts. And that's country music history.
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2: A quarter of adults have forgotten how to work out either fractions or percentages. 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

0: 39 Classics. Nobody's girl, that's Michelle Wright. 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
3: Trying to take the medicine out of the bottle and the tablespoon. My mother used to feed it to me. And now that I'm older, I can't do it myself. I spill it all over the place.
0: Poor Frankie.
3: It's tough.
4: Oh, Frankie.
0: Brenda, thank you.
4: First of all, grow up. When my kids were old enough, I have a son and a daughter, when they were little, I used to feed them Buckley's.
0: Yeah.
4: And threatened to take them to the hospital if they didn't take it. So within the last year or two, I became quite sick, and I was in bed. My daughter came in my room. She said, Mom, open up. I said, no. She said, take it or you're going to the hospital.
0: That's funny.
3: That's awesome.
4: This is horrible, but it worked.
3: Yeah.
4: Frankie, I hope you do feel better soon. Get one of those things like that, the little needle on the end, and yeah, chuck it in like that.
0: Brenda, Frankie, this is coming in from our friend Allie Clement. She says, why doesn't Frankie just use a shot glass to take his cough medicine?
4: Well, that was my next comment. If you can't find one of the syringes, use a shot glass.
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0: 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We love you.

0: Saturday Night Classics. Somebody's knocking. It's Terry Gibbs. As we head into 10 o'clock, we've got Stampeders, Alabama, and Restless Heart still to come.
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0: 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Pure Prairie League.
1: That's Amy.
0: It's Amanda at Saturday Night Classics. Thanks so much for hanging out tonight. The Stampeders on the way. It's Alabama. And the closer you get, Saturday Night Classics.

0: Stampeders and Sweet City Woman. So Mike Myers, he was on Trevor Noah's World Cup watch party earlier this week, and a fan actually asked him, are we ever going to see an Austin Powers 4?
1: Oh, behave. Yeah. Yeah, baby. Yeah.
0: Oh! I mean, he didn't answer like that, but he did say, yes, we will. So it's unclear. But if a fourth Austin Powers film is indeed happening, it's likely going to be arriving 25 years after the last installment of the spoof spy trilogy, which became a sensation around the world at the turn of the century.
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0: Saturday Night Classics, Sticks and Stones, Tracy Lawrence, Saturday Night Classics with Amanda. So a Luke Skywalker lightsaber from The Empire Strikes Back is up for auction, along with other several pieces of movie memorabilia. The saber, which includes Luke's severed hand, is expected to fetch at least $1 million. Other items up for sale, Wicked Witch of the West hat from The Wizard of Oz, a Willy Wonka top hat, hoverboards from Back to the Future 2, and the rugs from The Big Lebowski. John Lennon's handwritten lyrics for If I Fell, also going to be up for auction.
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3: After all the rain the other day, everything is so green. 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

0: Saturday Night Classic, Sammy Kershaw's Cadillac Style, heading into our last hour together. Hank Williams Jr. and Sr. We've got Loretta Lynn, Kentucky Headhunters, and Mary Chapin Carpenter on the way.
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0: Saturday Night Classics. It's George Strait, a little ace in the hole. So great news for dads and those who share dad's sense of humor. Dad jokes deserve more respect than what they get because they're good for father-child relationships. So researchers analyzed over 32,000 jokes posted on Reddit and found that the most popular ones typically use puns, literal interpretations, and unexpected twists. Yep, dad jokes. So among the favorites were, "So long, boiling water, you will be missed." "I'm worried about the calendar. Its days are numbered." "And what's blue and smells like red paint?" "Blue paint."
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0: Saturday Night Classics and Kentucky Headhunters and Dumas Walker. Tomorrow being the first day of summer in the Northern Hemisphere, also known as summer solstice. It's observed when the sun reaches its northernmost point in the sky, making it the day with the longest period of light. So summer officially arrives tomorrow morning at 5:24. So most importantly, tomorrow, the start of summer. The solstice is when the sun is at the lowest in the sky for those in the equator. And the word solstice comes from the Latin words sun and stop page, which makes sense because the sun stops moving north on the first day of summer.
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0: Saturday Night Classics with Faith Hill. It's called This Kiss. And that wraps it up for me. Saturday Night Classics, thank you so much for making this show a part of your weekend. I'll be back in next weekend on Saturday Night Classics. Happy Father's Day and happy first day of summer tomorrow.
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6: Our forecast is calling for sun and cloud today with a chance of showers. We'll see a high around 20. We'll see cloud with a chance of showers tonight, fog developing in a low 11. And tomorrow, a mix of sun and cloud with a high of 21.
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0: 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I woke up on the East Coast's biggest weekend in country music is almost here. 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
2: Our forecast is calling for sun and cloud today with a chance of showers. We'll see a high around 20. We'll see cloud with a chance of showers tonight, fog developing at a low 11. And tomorrow, a mix of sun and cloud with a high of 21.
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So what you say we head on out to that old farmhouse you always talk about?

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0: Direct Law's I Do Too. 424 this morning was the start of summer. 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
4: Our forecast is calling for sun and cloud today with a chance of showers. We'll see a high around 20. We'll see cloud with a chance of showers tonight, fog developing and a low 11. And tomorrow, a mix of sun and cloud with a high of 21.
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0: Kenny Chesney, Beard Mexico. Kenny's getting his own exhibit at the Country Music Hall of Fame and Museum. The artifacts on display include his varsity jacket and jersey he wore in the mid-80s while playing for the Gibbs High School Eagles, and the guitar he played in college at East Tennessee State University. The old blue cherry that inspired so much of his music will also be on display. That coming up July 23rd, opening at the Country Music Hall of Fame and Museum.
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4: Our forecast is calling for sun and cloud today with a chance of showers. We'll see a high around 20. We'll see cloud with a chance of showers tonight, fog developing and a low 11. And tomorrow, a mix of sun and cloud with a high of 21.
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0: Morgan Wallen's On the Problem, FX 101.9, Today's Country. 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The local lens is happening from noon until 1. 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

0: He has spent the last few weeks hanging right there at that number 38 spot, holding on to that real estate. Stephen Wilson Jr. with Gary. Welcome to Songs for Dad, Father's Day weekend. And to all you fathers out there, we're thinking about you. Coming up, one country star takes a trip down memory lane and reveals the soundtrack of his childhood. We're going to be talking hits with Chase Matthew on the Country Top 40 with Fitz after this.
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8: Our forecast is calling for sun and cloud today with a chance of showers. We'll see a high around 20. We'll see cloud with a chance of showers tonight, fog developing and a low 11. And tomorrow, a mix of sun and cloud with a high of 21.
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0: On the move up to the number 35. Way to go, Chase. Chase Matthew with Holding It Down. You got Fitz playing the hits on CT40's Songs for Dad Weekend. And coming up, how Blake Shelton went from novice to professional on a microphone. 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
0: 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Country Top 40. And we're back to CT40 Songs for Dad Weekend with Fitz, playing all the hits from the original CT40 studios deep in the heart of Texas with one of my Texas brothers right now, Hudson Westbrook. He's got number 34 with Painted You Pretty.

0: Blake Shelton taking one step back to number 33 with Let Him In Anyway. Thanks for checking out CT40 Songs for Dad Weekend with Fitz playing all the hits. And we are still making our way toward the biggest songs in country music. But coming up next, I've got something pretty special. It's a brand new song from one of country music's biggest stars, and it's all about dad. Whether you're celebrating your dad, remembering your dad, or maybe you're the dad loading up the truck, standing at the grill, or just pretending you don't get emotional during country songs, this one might just get you. I'm just going to give you a fair warning right now. Don't go anywhere. We honor a special dad in the CT40 Spotlight after this.
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What a beautiful song, the extremely moving tribute to a dad who isn't here in body, but will never leave in spirit. That's the brand new song from Cole Swindell. It's called Girl Dad, your CT40 Spotlight feature of the week, and it's all brought to you by Boot Barn. 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Keep West.

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6: Our forecast is calling for sun and cloud today with a chance of showers. We'll see a high around 20. We'll see cloud with a chance of showers tonight, fog developing at a low 11. And tomorrow, a mix of sun and cloud with a high of 21.
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0: Lauren Elena and Chase Matthew inching ahead 1 to number 22 with All My Exes. Coming up on CT40 Songs for Dad Weekend, we're going to take Dad on a little trip down memory lane. We're going to rewind the clocks back to some of the biggest, most legendary dad-approved country songs of all time. The songs he cranked up in the truck, sang way off key in the garage, and probably still knows every single word to. And we're going to kick it off in the year when gas was cheap, country music was loud, and somehow the whole world suddenly knew what a rainbow tasted like. Join me. We're going down to the vault after this.
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0: Make sure to take the kiddos to see Toy Story this weekend. You can hear that song, Taylor Swift, with a massive leap up 8 spots to number 17 with I Knew It, I Knew You. And with that, you know what? She's going to get the Leap of the Week award, the big blue ribbon. So you know how we do this, all right? Wherever you are right now, at home, at work, in the car, listening on your radio station app across North America or across the world, let me just grab my air horns. And if we could all get together, if we could just give Taylor a big ol' atta girl!
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0: 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You don't want to miss this one.
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5: There's a new survey out from Talker Research and found that most married couples only go to bed at the same time about 3 nights a week, with an average of an 80-minute gap on other nights. 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
10: Our forecast is calling for sun and cloud today with a chance of showers. We'll see a high around 20. We'll see cloud with a chance of showers tonight, fog developing in a low 11. And tomorrow a mix of sun and cloud with a high of 21.

0: The perfect good stuff song of the week, Tim McGraw's Humble and Kind, released to country radio January 20th, 2016, becoming number one on the country top 40 countdown in April of 2016. Gosh, every time I play that song, it just gets better every single time. And the good stuff was brought to you by Boot Barn. Boot Barn celebrates the values of honesty, hard work, ingenuity, and perseverance, proudly offering a piece of the American spirit. Boot Barn, keep West. Coming up on CT40, Songs for Dad Weekend with Fitz. My buddy George Bird says life on the road is like doing 75 in the slow lane. All gas, no chill. But who's the one person that can actually slow him down? Well, I'm going to tell you after this. More coming up. 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

0: turn this truck around from Jordan Davis, backing up six spots to number 12. 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And fair warning, if you've ever lost your dad or if you're lucky enough to still have him, this Father's Day weekend story might hit you right in the feels. It's all coming up. 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

0: just like that, last week's number one song. That's right. Riley Green had it last weekend, falling back 5 to number 6 with Change My Mind, which means we got a brand new number one ahead of us, y'all. Only a few songs to go before we share it with you. Country Top 40. Hits is counting down. All the way down. And coming up on the countdown, Morgan Wallen shares the simple advice that's helped him connect with millions of fans all around the world. And we're about to find out what that is when we return. It's CT40 Songs for Dad Weekend. We'll be right back. This segment of the Country Top 40 with Fitz and Songs for Dad Weekend is brought to you by Boot Barn. Boot Barn, keep west.
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0: 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What's up, y'all? Welcome back. My name is Fitz, and I was born to play the hits on the Country Top 40. We've arrived at the top 5 on this special Songs for Dad Weekend. And if there's one artist who's had an unbelievable year, it's Megan Maroney. She's gone from rising star to one of the biggest names in country music, and she's not slowing down anytime soon. As we're kicking off the top 5, Megan Maroney with Beautiful Things.
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0: Don't We, for Morgan Wallen, taking a leap up one to number four for the week. All right, y'all. Father's Day weekend is rolling right along, and we're getting dangerously close to the moment we've all been waiting for. And right now, dads across the world, they're at the grill, maybe out on the lake in the garage, behind the wheel, maybe asleep in a recliner, pretending they're just resting their eyes. Only a couple of songs stand between us and number one. So don't move. The biggest moment of CT40 Songs for Dad Weekend is coming up next. Welcome to the weekend and the biggest country songs on the planet. 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
1: Family vacations become the most enjoyable when kids turn the age of eight.
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1: 8 years old.
2: Okay.
1: I was 8 years old. I went to Pugwash. We went to visit some family friends.
2: Yes.
1: And it was my first trip from Cape Breton to Pugwash. I can remember, oh my God, we're so far from home. And when we got there, I got out of the car. It was like a whole different world. Like I was so strange about everything.
2: Pugwash. Whole different world. When I was eight, my dad took my sister and I to London, England.
1: Oh, no way.
2: Yeah. I remember we were staying in this rooming house. I remember knocking on the washroom door and somebody inside says, occupied. I had no idea what that meant. I'm like, I'm 8 years old. They were very polite. Yeah. They said, occupied. And then me, I'm still knocking.
1: Wow.
2: I had to go. Yes, I went to London when I was eight, and that is my memory.
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9: 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Windows down, music up, and somewhere to be. Whether you're heading to the beach, the campground, a festival, a ball tournament, or just taking the long way home, FX 1019 is helping you fuel your summer with $250 in free gas every single week. 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

0: Maritime Center stage. We just heard not long ago from the Cotters. Pat works on the railway. We've still got a little bit more left to come. We're about just a little over halfway through our show. Logan Richard, Halfway to Go, ironically, is coming up next.
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0: Well, we've only got a few more tracks left to go. We're going to be hearing shortly from the Irish Rovers, but first, Julian Austin, Little Old Kisses, is coming up next on Maritime Center Stage.
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2: Halifax has the highest rate of weed consumption in Canada. Wastewater testing has repeatedly shown Halifax with the highest cannabis levels per capita. The data compares major cities including Toronto, Montreal, Vancouver, and Edmonton. While Toronto leads the Canada in total volume consumed, Halifax ranks highest when it's adjusted to population. Then all that goes in the wastewater, which goes through the water treatment plants, and then we drink it. So what does that say? We're all high.
1: 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It's summertime. Time for road trips and sunny skies. But even when the weather's fine, accidents happen. 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